that bleeds on each other. We all had a mother, a sister, a brother. Alhamdulillah, you worshiping the gossip. You never fall back, you conquering your color. The scars on your back, conceived by the woman, the star you the bright.

Miss Deborah, scripted profit. One phone tap, hatred for a soul I ain't never seen live. Carved out my features with the simplest of math. E equals everything, eventually ends, everyone's dead.

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There's confetti in my mind, and it just keeps on raining down. 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

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And I know it's stupid to be mad about the boy. I'm so ashamed of it.

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Who really cares? Save the world. Live life for the children.